32, Pittsburgh, 10. Yeah. I'll be at 10th and Broadway. Missouri, Robert John, 5. Paul 4 Young. Robert John, 5. Paul 4 Young on a silver Nissan.

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1: 28, Missouri 27, Paul Adam King 58, June expiration. August 2027 on a white Chevy Silverado, B45 and 100 blow off in North Vegas.

identifying a couple of teenagers, one a white male with dark hair wearing a jersey and jeans, the other a mixed race with an afro, no shirt or shoes, were going around on people's porches and looking around. One RP advised that she caught them on the Ring camera, so they asked if they could use her pool. She said no, so they left. Going northbound on foot, RP's wanting the area checked and then contact made. Possible time delay on this of maybe up to an hour.

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1: I updated the call card with the information about the first attempt.

0: Infinity Life of Force, Frank Ocean, Robert Charles Edward, First of Olivia, Ocean Liam Ida, Victor Ida Adam. Middle initials can be M as in Mary. Date of birth is going to be 2006-04-11.
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0: Olivia, I'm in Valor class, F out of Missouri. No history. No history, negative 4, no.
1: 10-4. And you advise that 28 came back on file? I'm just confirming. Lincoln, Frank 14.

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I'm going to head over that way so I can locate.

Union 026130018, last of Templeton, first of Zachary. It's 1986 0601.

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0: me 45, and I'm Lucky Sagland. Yes, I am. 7977. Out of Edward Nora. You got a red Chevy Traverse.
1: Yes, asking 2014 red Chevy Traverse. Kendra Harrison, Pittsburgh, negative.
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0: King 01494530, Eliza Harrison, white female, date of birth 1988, 0114.
1: Check on her 6-year-old son. She was on the phone with her stepdaughter and heard the sound of a slap, and then the father, the stepfather of the children, yelling to grab an ice pack and then continuing to yell at the children. She wants them checked on.

0: 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We're 77. Will you add a TC to this area? The pictures of the juveniles look similar to others that we've been having issues with lately. Reference 240s.
1: Okay.

Pittsburgh 46 has eyes on those individuals. Here, 9th and Joplin, he's trying to get turned around. I'm going to head that direction. If you'll reactivate that call. He stated it's going to be Newsom and Fountain.

County 337. DRP from your theft call just called back and advises his ex-wife has just logged into his Cash App account again.

0: 32 Pittsburgh. He advised they were just out for a walk. 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They're supposedly heading back to the house. Both units be pinned for now.
1: The fountain kid, what was the name of the other juvenile?

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1: 10-4, my apologies.

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1: 10.
0: I'll be at it. I believe it's 515 South Osage. There's a pretty large fire in the backyard. I don't know. Fire behind me.

Pittsburgh. I'll be out of 3011 North Michigan. Go to Kansas 27. Last to Harrison, first to Austin. Flag down.

Station 3, need you to confirm that urgency at 904 East 8th Street, 904 East 8th Street in Pittsburgh for a 3-year-old that fell and is bleeding from the lip, time of page 2033.

New Jack Dwayne Nine on a Michael Riley last name with Robert Ida Lincoln Edward Young.

Driver out there, really quick. Contact commissioner.

0: person's been advised of city ordinances and issued a burn permit. Command is going to be terminated. Rescue wants clear in service.
1: 10-4.

0: Pager 24. Can I have you in route Buffalo and Ozark? Buffalo and Ozark, advise Mustang Tyndall is walking westbound. He's in an alley now. He's left off with the RP's kids after he's been drinking all day.
1: He's the father from the children?
0: Yes, it is.
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0: For 24, do we have a clothing description?
1: Negative. She advised that he was walking on Buffalo westbound toward the square, and then so that he went southbound into a alley.
0: 10-4. Well, that was individual walking with one child. Officer, that would be it. Carbon and stand by. Carbon and antelope, I believe it'll be the symbol.
1: 10-4.

0: Direct 2910A, do we know the RP's address?
1: Negative, Michigan, being 208 East Buffalo, 208 East Buffalo.

being at 126 West 21st, 126 West Number 21. RP has a PSA against Scott Burr, and he violated it today by messaging her a couple of times on Facebook and then showing up to the residence while she was away.

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That's a Harper.

0: Can you show me the area? 216 South 3rd. 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RP just wanted to pick up.
1: 10-4.

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Female Half's going to try to get me some screenshots and video footage of him at the house. It'll be 10-8, report taken.

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0: I picked the located 1998 Ford Expedition red in color, stolen today from Heffler, Kansas 28963636, Lincoln, George.

0: It was Alexis Stewart. 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He's just waiting on a ride. He'll be tonight.
1: Super.

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I'll be at 10th Broadway with Kansas 7474, Adam John Edward, 7474, Adam John Edward on a white Lexus.

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0: 45 Magnolia and Summit, Kansas. 2 Adam Charles Frank. I'll be Kansas Ducks Unlimited.

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1: Yes.
0: Quincy and Broad, Willie. It looks like we're pulling into the bank parking lot here. Median Bank, Oklahoma, Robert Tom Zebra, 77.

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1: Be in the 100 block at East number 10 shortly. Kansas 8596 Adam Mary King, 8596 Adam Mary King on a white Ford SUV.
0: Negative 29 active on the 2016 Ford Explorer to Jewel Burns out of Pittsburgh, expire 617.
1: 10-4, thank you.

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Five eight two zero, left of Simonsburger.

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1: 374. 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
0: 45 Summit Walnut with Kansas 079, Ball Boy Sam, Water Chevy.

Marina to 305 West 9th, 305 West number 9. RP Erica Hawkins advising she was riding her scooter around the area of 5th and Walnut, and she was hit by a Ford F-250. Vehicle did not stop. It continued on. She then went home because she didn't have a phone on her. She's requesting a report. She will have EMS en route. She says that her leg hurts.

Station 3, Station 3. Can I have you in route 305 West 9, 305 West 9, for a female pedestrian versus vehicle complaining of foot pain, time of page 2250 done?

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0: 4942 Adam Mary Sam, active negative on a 1995 Ford Crown Vic, white in color to a Haley Ford out of Girard, expiration 531 of 2027.
1: Four, it's unoccupied at this time, but I think I can hear some voices up in the park.

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0: 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Thank you.
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1: 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Discord, thank you.

0: 3:25.
1: Yeah.
0: 69 and 520, Missouri 28, 9, Frank George, Victor 9-8.

Pittsburgh PC. Go ahead. Brentwood Apartments, 10-4.

weren't able to fulfill the request tonight. She was provided with some options, but that doesn't help her call tonight. She's going to make some calls, try to get the original seat that was involved in the deal.

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0: state that there was restrictions on Rule 28?
1: Negative. It's valid. Negative. On a 2014 Ford carryall to a Renzel Cooper expiration showing 12/20/56.
0: Good for my apologies. Kind of a New York 27 whenever you're ready.
1: Go ahead.
0: 982-176-346. I'm not even going to try to pronounce the name. There will be 1997-0116.

0: or is that same kind of call response? Just north of Jen Arby's, Kansas 28, 9857, Lincoln Bolt.
1: Negative act 2017, Chevy Silverado Green, color last name Stevie Olive, Parsons active insurance.
0: 10-4-9-8-5-7, Adam Lincoln Paul.

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1: 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He also has a suspended out of Missouri.
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49, 46. Area 649 East 22nd, 649 East Number 22. RP advising a neighbor informed them that there are some subjects that were loitering around her residence. No descriptors were provided. RP is requesting officers check out the area.

0: 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I got PL Raiders.
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0: Car 4, mileage 88415 gallons 8.98. 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
0: Temporal call.

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0: 7 and 41. And 41 be not to 1801 East 27th Street Terrace Convent for an escort.
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0: Was it Fincon?
1: Good.
0: The 41 has a vehicle. I'll be 1014 with 329 to the office.
1: 10-4.

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1: Good.
0: 333, can I get you en route 987 Southland 90, 987 Southland 90th? I have a private property accident. No injuries. One subject may possibly be leaving.

0: Sir, is this game from?
1: Thanks.
0: Have a good day. Have a good day.
1: You as well, 735.

0: 328, you coming? Good morning, Mayor. Yeah, the courthouse.
1: Good morning, 738.
0: The judicial center.
1: Cancel.

0: 23, County of 23.
1: 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I'm 10-8. The car's on the shoulder, off the road, and individuals say they're battered. They got someone coming to help them out.
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0: Go ahead with first.
1: First 27, it'll be K-King 00254978, last name Johnson, first name Duane. Then let's for Carl, white male.
0: He's negative, Alan.

0: 9806, Adam John Robert. Also, if you verify nation, put that in the call card, please.
1: County 333, that 28 comes back to a 2015 Chevy Silverado 3500, white in color, last name Johnson, out of Pittsburgh. It's going to be valid negative, current insurance on call.
0: And for the second 28, 716, Nora William Tom. Say again, 716, Nora William Tom. And verify that insurance as well.
1: At 2876, Nora William Tom returns to 2020 Toyota Tacoma, white in color, last name Pitts Pest Control, out of Manhattan, Kansas. It's going to be valid, negative, no insurance on file.

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0: I'm 10-8-10-15, times 1, in route to Pinkford District Court, beginning mileage 89856.

County 34, kind of being route to the area of 1145 East 710 Avenue, Arcadia, for a 911 investigation. Received a phone call. Sounded like heavy breathing and beeping in the background. Was not answering prompts. Unable to call back number.

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1: 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Be advised they received a counter signal.
0: 16.
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1: 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It's negative.
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3: I'm 23 up here at Arcadia. Is this the same number that we had yesterday?
4: I don't believe it's the same phone number, but it's about the same area.
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32 10. Well, both ways. 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

0: 35 and 37.
1: 35.
0: Pittsburgh 35 and 37. You know, to 418 Ford, 418 East Ford, like the car. RPS Cherokee County advising they received a call from a dialysis center on a patient. Sheldon hasn't been there since May 29th. She also left the hospital AMA on June 1st, and they haven't been able to make contact. They were 1077 at an address at their jurisdiction. They're requesting a call back. Advice she also has a 29.

0: 9, Station 2, Station 2. Can I be en route to 721 West 9th Street, Pittsburgh? 721 West 9th Street, Pittsburgh, for a request for EMS. 93-year-old female with dementia, having hallucinations, wanting to be checked out and taken to the hospital. Your time of age is 916.
1: EMS assist. RPOI, she's a sole caregiver for her 93-year-old mother. She's trying to get her into a vehicle, either to the hospital or to her brother's house. She's being combative and aggressive. She's been kicking her, hitting her, and spitting on her. She has dementia and hallucinations. EMS will also be en route.

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0: made contact at this residence. They advised it was an Oxford house, and she was kicked out of it quite a while ago. Also filled in Cherokee County. She'll probably inspect today.
1: 10-4.

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0: Can I have you route to 3301 North Free Kings Highway for damage to property?
1: No.

35, being routed to 3301 North Freakings Highway, 330 North Freakings Highway, for a property damage report.

0: 35, I'm at 4th and Free Kings if you want me to take it.
1: That's okay, I'm at 4th and Rouse, heading that way.

332 County 45, be just south of 610 on 190. It's going to be on a Mercury Mariner. No tag information at this time.

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0: 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That's the cap.
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0: to Union. Tom David returns to 2025 GMC Sierra, white in color. Last name, or business name, Acrobus LLC, out of Spring, Arkansas. It's going to be valid negative, current insurance on file.
1: Okay, thank you.

0: 9 Arkansas. Arkansas 914-805-451. Last name Ledger, Lincoln Edward George Robert. First name Charles, middle initial R. Robert. Date of birth 1974-0127. Wait now. Very strong working out against 27.
1: Go ahead.
0: King 0211078888. Last name Bear. 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
1: I'll be 10-6 at Gerard District.
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0: Paul Henry 7 9306, and it's gonna be on the trailer of the Sentinel.
1: County to Arma 50, Missouri 2834, John 4, Charles. John returns to 2021 Chevy Silverado for Silver Contractor, Civil Contractors LLC out of Mountain Grove, Missouri. It's going to be a valid negative mill insurance on file.
2: Yeah, 10-4. I'll be back tonight. They're part of a cruise. Going to be on some fiber optic down and bitches here.
1: 10-4.

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1: 324 County. Got a scan of 28. It's going to be for the tractor.
0: Go ahead.
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0: 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It's going to be valid negative, no insurance on file.
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0: 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He did not want a report at this time, but if he could not get a hold of somebody to come smooth it out, he would call us back.
1: Central.
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0: County Gerard 22. For veterans, 8-1, Adam Tom Ocean is coming back to a 2000 Chevy Silverado 1500, unknown color, last of Sains out of Manhattan, expired in 2013, and it's 1077 with a 28-8-1, Adam Tom 0.
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1: 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It's going to be valid negative, current insurance on file.
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0: 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Ten Four County's direct.
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1: King 0398-1474, West of Hills, Versa William, date of birth being 1997, 01, 08, will be an ID only.

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1: Can I have you at the 417 East Washington to verify an accident on 911?
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1: 10-4, am I showing Army 51 back tonight? Kenmore County's direct, I'm a 50 in round, I'm a 51 back tonight.

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2: Dean Justin.
3: 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It was pest control. They were fogging the attic space.
2: Copy, thank you.
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1: This is 8-10-4, thank you, County.
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1: Card's been updated. Leave it open. Let's see if I can make contact there with Jack. Can they come here?
0: 10-4 showing you tonight.

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Station 2, can I be en route to 206 South Dittman Street in Frontenac for a 55-year-old female that has fallen while walking? She's conscious, weren't breathing. Your time of page is 1327.

0: 32.
1: Tango 2, both en route, 302 6th Street, McCune. 302, the number 6th Street, McCune, for Wolf Hurt, check on a juvenile.
0: Yeah.
2: 324, 333, on the lot closer to New Orleans, at that way, 32.
3: So on 332, Whisper Pine, Tango Eagle. Might as well make it that way.
1: I also have a pending animal complaint. I need a deputy to take.

0: 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I'll go with my cue.
1: 10-4-32-33-24. I'll show you both in route to McHugh in 333. We have a 29 from Pittsburgh District and an animal complaint. Walnut.
2: Yeah, close to Pittsburgh. I'll hit it there first.

engine route to 1006 West number 2, 1006 West number 2. RPA is advised just won't stop and won't leave him alone. He was extremely irritated and wouldn't really answer any questions

333 County. You made contact with this for 3 11 0 out back.

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1: 10-4 ETA. That's my goal. 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

0: Pittsburgh 37. 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
1: 10-4 negative.

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1: 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They should be back around 6 or 7 o'clock this evening. 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
2: Careful.
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0: 41 Pittsburgh, I'll open.

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0: 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So, tonight. 10-4.
1: 324, it's going to be at the storage units or shelter areas.
0: 10-4, see if I found it.

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1: Decimal. 32. I dropped in an annual complaint. If you're going to call the RP, he's got some furthering complaints on top of a welfare check of the canines.
0: Okay, cool.

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1: King 01844734, last name Han, first name Jeffrey, initial D for David. Date of birth 1980, 0726. Final.

0: 27 on the Hanhan is going to be valid negative.
1: 10-4, and the property address is going to be 703 Brunetti Drive. I'm pending from here. I'll have an information report.

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0: Can you show me 10-8?
1: 10-4, good evening, 20.

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0: I get a 27-29 on last attorney versus Gerald, 1980.

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1: Ten four,
0: go ahead.
1: He's showing positive 29 out of Grant County, Indiana. It's going to be Indiana extradition only. He's going to be permanent.

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0: Go ahead.
2: If you have contact, we have a 90K need an alert.
0: 10-4, where at?
2: 408 South William.
0: 10-4, that's a red hot.
3: If you just advise whenever you
2: inform him, so we can update it.
0: 10-4, go ahead and update it.
2: 10-4.
1: Good.
3: Can I have route to the Pittsburgh Judicial Center, 602 North Locust, for a warrant arrest?

County, Station 2, Station 2. Can I have you en route to 316 Wickware Drive for an 83-year-old male that is showing signs of stroke with a drooping left side of his face?

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1: Good.
0: House 1077 with anybody at the residence. I updated the car. Go ahead and turn me back tonight.
1: Yeah.

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1: Would you put me back in call card 1564?
0: 10-4.

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RP is a gas station employee advising an individual who's been trespassed came into the store. When asked to leave, he grabbed a drink and threw $2 at the cashier, then walked out. She'd like to file charges. Advised we would know who he was from the video footage.

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1: First one's going to be Arkansas, Robert, Nora, Victor. 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I'm not sure. Oh, stand by for the Senate.

0: 316 Santa Fe. I mean, Missouri, Charles Union 5, Nino 1, Logan. 25.
1: Double.

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Insurance on file.

0: Farmer 51, Kenny.
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0: I'll be out at 501 East Palmer. I'm sorry, 508 East Palmer for an animal complaint.
1: 10-4.
2: County 316.
3: Go ahead.
2: Can you 10-9 that second 28 you had from Missouri for me?

0: 16 on 1077 with that second 28.
1: Yeah, we're 27 Arkansas, and then I have a 27 Missouri. Arkansas is obviously for the Arkansas tag when you're ready.

Missouri will be King 20-227-8002. Last of Phillips, first Jeffrey, middle W for Wayne, 1970-0514. I'm out.

0: 374, Robert Henry.
1: 374, Robert Henry, negative, expired on the 2006 Chevy Equinox, red in color, Lester Smith, out of Erie, expiration 1025. Would you like to add it to your call card?

0: speed on both of them. The Missouri 28, I verified his registration, everything looked good. He's had the car for like 4 years, so I'm not sure what's going on with it.
1: 10-4, you've cut out at the beginning. Can you 10-9?
0: I just 10-8, warning speed on both.
1: 10-4.

0: Missouri 16.
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0: I finally got a return for that Missouri 28. Did you want it still?
1: Negative. It's good. Thank you.
0: Thank you.

0: 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Be provided at Kansas 28-3012 Adam George Paul. 3012 Adam George Paul actually returns to a Kia Optima.
1: 15:45. 26
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0: Avenue, 46 Pinar to 711 West 4th Street, 711 West Number 4, Apartment 2020, ATL, Gary Tomasi Jr. for County. It's going to be for a 29 bond violation, no bond.
1: 46.

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North Broadway, we received a commercial 1093 showing freezer hub. However, a few days ago they were working on their freezer. If you just want to check and make sure everything's in order.

00227602, left a message. I don't need to return. That's RP. Can you also add John Fields to the call card, please? I'll be tonight. 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

0: 316, County Highway 45. The 590, it's a little west of Hickory Creek Road. Looks like a Florida tag, but I can't read the numbers. He's got a bike in the way. Stand by.
1: 10-4.

0: return to a 2020 Toyota, last name Dettel, out of Florida. It's going to be valid negative.
1: Yeah, well.

Florida, D. David, 340-432-917-200. His last name is Beetle. First name is Jamie Milford Lee. 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

0: 13. 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
1: I'm coming down 160.
0: Yeah, four. I advise County to come in 590 to 210 and then go to the plant because I'm sure it's going to be tied up with utility work.
1: Tower.
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1: 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George David 5, Zebra 0 Charles on a red Toyota Corolla.
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2: That's going to be relation to the incident up at Dillon's. They were bringing personal items back, and then they're going to be en route to the hospital. Everything's 10-4. 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
1: 10-4.
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0: We just northern Gennardi, Kansas 28, to be 9276 Adam, Mary Lincoln on the Ford.
1: Adam, Mary Link, 2015, Ford Focus, green color, last name Flynn out of Fort Scott. It's going to be expired negative, current turns on file.
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0: June route to Walmart Supercenter, 2710 North Browgate. AP called advising a black female wearing all black, shoplifting. She'll be with a white male, and they'll be leaving out the north entrance soon.
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RP called advising room 301, male subject entered the room, refused to coming out. 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
0: Suspect is Christopher Greenwood. He is wearing no shirt, shorts, and a backpack.
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0: Three negative 29, 27 is going to be suspended ID card. He is a registered offender.
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Pittsburgh, 32 and 39. Received a call from somebody at Walmart advising there's multiple people trying to back out and leave. One of your guys' vehicles is blocking the aisle if you guys can move it.